Your Country Now, 100.5 WKXA. Steve with you Sunday night. You know, it's hard to believe we're already into that 8 o'clock hour. It's like the weekend always seems to hit the fast forward button about this time on Sunday night. So don't forget, Rex is back tomorrow morning at 5 a.m. If you're already thinking about that Monday alarm clock, don't worry. We still got plenty time to wait for that before reality checks in. Let's keep enjoying what's left of the weekend with some more of your country favorites. Here is Alexandra Kay.

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A listener from Bluffton learned the hard way that sometimes trying to save a few minutes just ends up costing you an entire Sunday afternoon. That story's coming up next, but first, Kane Brown.

0: Woman. That's Kane Brown on Your Country Now, 100.5 WKXA. It is Steve. Our next Sunday moment comes from Emily in Bluffton. Emily writes to us and says, "Hey, Steve, my husband said he'd make one quick trip to the hardware store for a package of screws. 2 hours later, he came home with birdseed, a shop vacuum, a garden hose, beef jerky, and somehow forgot the screws." You know, that's every hardware store ever. You know, you don't go in with a shopping list. You go in on an adventure.
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3: WKOL 11 weather forecast. Mainly cloudy skies this evening with the last of the rain showers tapering off. Overnight, partly cloudy conditions are expected and drying out as low temperatures fall back into the lower 60s. Increasing

sunshine is expected for your Monday. Dry and mild weather returning with lower humidity levels. Afternoon high temperatures topping out around 80 degrees. For your country now, I'm WQOL 11 meteorologist John Birchfield.

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We'll have a military moment, thanks to Runnings of Findlay, plus the good stuff and country music extras. 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

0: 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It is Steve. Some more news from Northwest Ohio tonight. 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You know, you're officially a kid at heart if you still stop what you're doing to watch a hot air balloon float. And honestly, I don't even think we ever outgrow that.
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Here is your WTOL 11 weather forecast. Mainly cloudy skies this evening with the last of the rain showers tapering off. Overnight, partly cloudy conditions are expected and drying out as low temperatures fall back into the lower 60s. Increasing sunshine is expected for your Monday. Dry and mild weather returning with lower humidity levels. Afternoon high temperatures topping out around 80 degrees. For your country now, I'm WTOL 11 meteorologist John Birch.

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You're catching Dial 100.5 WKXA. It is Steve. We're officially into that 9 o'clock hour, and somehow the weekend has become that pizza in the fridge. There's still a little left, you know, it's almost gone, right? Don't forget, Rex is back tomorrow morning at 5 to help get your Monday started. And until then, we're going to enjoy every last minute of this Sunday night together. Here's another hour of today's favorite country music, including Bailey Zimmerman.

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It is Steve. Coming up next, I've got a listener from Kenton discovered that just one quick picture at a family gathering somehow turned into a full-blown photo shoot. We'll hear about that story coming up next. But first, I've got Russell Dickerson. Here's Worth Your Wild.

0: 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Russell Dickerson on Your Country Now, 100.5 WKXA. It is Steve. Our next Sunday story comes from Lisa over in Kenton. She writes to us and says, hey, Steve, before everyone left after Sunday dinner, Grandma wanted one of those family pictures. 25 minutes later, we've taken 43 photos, two selfies, one panoramic picture, and somebody blinked in like every shot. And the dog somehow looked like he was the most photogenic. Yeah. Every family has that one person who says, just one more, about 17 times.
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7: Here is your WTOL 11 weather forecast. Mainly cloudy skies this evening with the last of the rain showers tapering off. Overnight, partly cloudy conditions are expected and drying out as low temperatures fall back into the lower 60s. Increasing sunshine is expected for your Monday. Dry and mild weather returning with lower humidity levels. Afternoon high temperatures topping out around 80 degrees. For your country now, I'm WTOL 11 meteorologist John Birchfield.

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feeling was real. Neither one of us looking for three little words, unless those three words were do not disturb. Checkout was supposed to be noon, but we slept until 3:00.

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It is Steve. Some more news from around Northwest Ohio. 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
3: Your country weather. Here is your WTOL 11 weather forecast. Mainly cloudy skies this evening with the last of the rain showers tapering off. Overnight, partly cloudy conditions are expected and drying out as low temperatures fall back into the lower 60s. Increasing sunshine is expected for your Monday. Dry and mild weather returning with lower humidity levels. Afternoon high temperatures topping out around 80 degrees. For your country now, I'm WTOL 11 meteorologist John Birchfield.

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Your Country Dial, 100.5 WKXA. It is Steve, and we've made it to that 10 o'clock hour. The weekend is winding down, but there's still plenty of great country music ahead before we call it a night. And don't forget, Rex is back tomorrow morning at 5. If you've already started mentally writing down tomorrow's to-do list, go ahead and give it 5 more songs, at least. My day can wait just a little longer. Let's enjoy another hour of country music right now with Dustin Lynch.

work. Because staying at home watching Netflix all day ain't going to pay for itself. 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

Your Country Now, 100.5 WKXA. It is Steve coming up. I got a listener from Ada that found out I'll only mow the front yard somehow turned into an all-day Sunday project. That is coming up next, but first I got Jason Aldean.

0: I really like that song. Jason Aldean, Don't Tell on Me. Your Country Now, 100.5 WKXA. It is Steve. So our next Sunday story comes from Brian all the way in Ada. Brian says, hey, Steve, I told my wife I'd be outside for about 30 minutes to mow the front yard. 4 hours later, I trimmed the bushes, cleaned the garage, pressure washed the patio, and fixed one of those loose fence boards. The grass got cut, but somehow the whole weekend just disappeared. And I get that. You know, isn't that how Sunday projects just always seem to work? You go outside with one job and your yard starts assigning you more.
1: 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This song is just giving a guy a taste of their own medicine.
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5: Your country weather. Here is your WKOL 11 weather forecast. Mainly cloudy skies this evening with the last of the rain showers tapering off. Overnight, partly cloudy conditions are expected and drying out as low temperatures fall back into the lower 60s. Increasing sunshine is expected for your Monday. Dry and mild weather returning with lower humidity levels. Afternoon high temperatures topping out around 80 degrees. For your country now, I'm WKOL 11 meteorologist John Birchfield.

ranch hand in a pinch, man. Hotter than the red on the cattle brand, 'cause she's a gold digger with a quick trigger, a cast iron skillet swinging lid flipper. Now

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Now he's a buckskin, 15 hands, 5-time team rope champion.

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It is Steve. Some more news from around Northwest Ohio. Flag City Balloon Fest is just days away in Findlay. Hot air balloons, live entertainment, family activities, fireworks are all set for August 7th through the 9th down at Emory Adams Park. Organizers say the final preparations are underway for one of the region's biggest summer traditions. And I'm looking forward to it. I'll tell you that. Nothing says summer in Northwest Ohio quite like looking up and realizing there's a giant hot air balloon floating over your neighborhood. It definitely beats another cloud. Just

0: I'll tell you that. Nothing says summer in Northwest Ohio quite like looking up and realizing there's a giant hot air balloon floating over your neighborhood. It definitely beats another cloud.
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2: Your country weather. Here is your WTOL 11 weather forecast. Mainly cloudy skies this evening with the last of the rain showers tapering off. Overnight, partly cloudy conditions are expected and drying out as low temperatures fall back into the lower 60s. Increasing sunshine is expected for your Monday. Dry and mild weather returning with lower humidity levels. Afternoon high temperatures topping out around 80 degrees. For your country now, I'm WTOL 11 meteorologist John Birch.

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You catch her down, 100.5 WKXA. It is Steve. Welcome back. Well, here we are, the final hour of another Sunday night together. Hopefully, we've helped you squeeze every last good minute out of the weekend before Monday comes knocking. Speaking of Monday, Rex will be right back here bright and early at 5 a.m. tomorrow morning. So if your alarm clock starts giving you an attitude in a few hours, don't blame me. I voted for one more weekend day, but you know, we've seen how that went, right? Let's enjoy the last hour together with today's country favorites, including Morgan Wallen. Wouldn't you-

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It is Steve. We got a final Sunday moment that comes from a listener in Findlay who discovered that sometimes the family dog has plans of their own. And we'll tell you that story. That's coming up next. But first, it is Jelly Roll.

0: Hands Up, the latest from Jelly Roll on your country dial, 100.5 WKXA. It is Steve. Our final Sunday night story comes from Ashley in Findlay. Ashley writes to us and says, "Hi, Steve. We thought we'd take our golden retriever for one last Sunday evening walk before the weekend ended. And about halfway through the block, he spotted a sprinkler flopped down right in the middle of the grass and absolutely refused to move. The neighbors were laughing, and honestly, I couldn't blame him. He wasn't ready for Monday either." You know, dogs really do have life figured out. If they don't want to do something, they just lie down until everyone accepts it.
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8: Your country weather. Here is your WTOL 11 weather forecast. Mainly cloudy skies this evening with the last of the rain showers tapering off. Overnight, partly cloudy conditions are expected and drying out as low temperatures fall back into the lower 60s. Increasing sunshine is expected for your Monday. Dry and mild weather returning with lower humidity levels. Afternoon high temperatures topping out around 80 degrees. For your country now, I'm WTOL 11 meteorologist John Birchfield.

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out downtown. 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

0: woman Kane Brown on Your Country Now, 100.5 WKXA. It is Steve on Sunday night. But that's it. I am all out of time, my friend. That's going to do it for another Sunday night. Thanks for letting me spend the last 6 hours with you. Whether you're driving home, getting ready for bed, finishing a weekend project, or just relaxing around the house, I do appreciate you making me a part of your weekend. Remember, Rex is back tomorrow morning at 5 to help you kick off the brand new week with some of today's country favorites and plenty of content. Plenty of company before the sun comes up. You can tell I'm getting tired. So until next Sunday night, here's wishing that you have a great week ahead. Be kind to one another. Travel safely. Get some rest. And don't worry. By this time tomorrow night, Monday will already be half over.
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3: WTOL 11 weather forecast. Mainly cloudy skies this evening with the last of the rain showers tapering off. Overnight, partly cloudy conditions are expected and drying out as low temperatures fall back into the lower 60s. Increasing sunshine is expected for your Monday. Dry and mild weather returning with lower humidity levels. Afternoon high temperatures topping out around 80 degrees. For your country now, I'm WTOL 11 meteorologist John Birch.

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3: Your country weather. Here is your WTOL 11 weather forecast. Overnight, clearing skies expected with drying conditions as low temperatures drop back into the lower 60s by daybreak. Increasing sunshine ahead for your Monday with a drop in humidity levels behind a cold front. High temperatures top out around 80 degrees. The dry and mild feel will continue on Tuesday before storm chances return midweek. For your country now, I'm WTOL 11 meteorologist John Birchfield.

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2: WTOL 11 weather forecast. Overnight, clearing skies expected with drying conditions as low temperatures drop back into the lower 60s by daybreak. Increasing sunshine ahead for your Monday with a drop in humidity levels behind a cold front. High temperatures top out around 80 degrees. The dry and mild feel will continue on Tuesday before storm chances return midweek. For your country now, I'm WTOL 11 meteorologist John Birchfield.

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3: WTOL 11 weather forecast. Overnight, clearing skies expected with drying conditions as low temperatures drop back into the lower 60s by daybreak. Increasing sunshine ahead for your Monday with a drop in humidity levels behind a cold front. High temperatures top out around 80 degrees. The dry and mild feel will continue on Tuesday before storm chances return midweek. For your country now, I'm WTOL 11 meteorologist John Birchfield.

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2: WTOL 11 weather forecast. Overnight, clearing skies expected with drying conditions as low temperatures drop back into the lower 60s by daybreak. Increasing sunshine ahead for your Monday with a drop in humidity levels behind a cold front. High temperatures top out around 80 degrees. The dry and mild feel will continue on Tuesday before storm chances return midweek. For your country now, I'm WTOL 11 meteorologist John Birchfield.

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0: 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Here's All My Exes featuring Chase Matthew. 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It's the classic
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1: WTOL 11 weather forecast. Overnight, clearing skies expected with drying conditions as low temperatures drop back into the lower 60s by daybreak. Increasing sunshine ahead for your Monday with a drop in humidity levels behind a cold front. High temperatures top out around 80 degrees. The dry and mild feel will continue on Tuesday before storm chances return midweek. For your country now, I'm WTOL 11 meteorologist John Birchfield.

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1: WTOL 11 weather forecast. Overnight, clearing skies expected with drying conditions as low temperatures drop back into the lower 60s by daybreak. Increasing sunshine ahead for your Monday with a drop in humidity levels behind a cold front. High temperatures top out around 80 degrees. The dry and mild feel will continue on Tuesday before storm chances return midweek. For your country now, I'm WTOL 11 meteorologist John Birchfield.

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6: WTOL 11 weather forecast. Overnight, clearing skies expected with drying conditions as low temperatures drop back into the lower 60s by daybreak. Increasing sunshine ahead for your Monday with a drop in humidity levels behind a cold front. High temperatures top out around 80 degrees. The dry and mild feel will continue on Tuesday before storm chances return midweek. For Your Country Now, I'm WTOL 11 meteorologist John Birchfield.
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7: Your country weather. Here is a WTOL 11 weather forecast. Overnight, clearing skies expected with drying conditions as low temperatures drop back into the lower 60s by daybreak. Increasing sunshine ahead for your Monday with a drop in humidity levels behind a cold front. High temperatures top out around 80 degrees. The dry and mild feel will continue on Tuesday before storm chances return midweek. For your country now, I'm WTOL 11 meteorologist John Birchfield.

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3: Here is your WTOL 11 weather forecast. Dry weather returning by Monday morning with a drop in both temperatures and humidity levels behind an early August cold front. Temperatures will be in the low 60s to start the day. Increasing afternoon sunshine with highs around 80 degrees and a break from the mugginess. The dry and mild feel will continue on Tuesday with rain chances increasing by Wednesday and Thursday. For your country now, I'm WTOL 11 meteorologist John Birchfield.

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Monday on the morning show, our dramatic reading from the Facebook page Findlay, Ohio Neighbors Helping Neighbors will be titled Hot Air. 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
4: Here is your WTOL 11 weather forecast. Dry weather returning by Monday morning with a drop in both temperatures and humidity levels behind an early August cold front. Temperatures will be in the low 60s to start the day. Increasing afternoon sunshine with highs around 80 degrees and a break from the mugginess. The dry and mild feel will continue on Tuesday with rain chances increasing by Wednesday and Thursday. For your country now, I'm WTOL 11 meteorologist John Birchfield.

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Can you believe Your Country Now, 100.5 WKXA. Rex Howard, good morning. Summer Golf Giveaway is going strong right in the middle of it, and a chance for you to win some free golf from Klaus House Golf Courses such as Fostoria Country Club, Loud Meadows, Hillcrest, or Birch Run. Our next winner will announce early Wednesday morning, August 5th. So get that done. We want to make you a winner. And don't miss to sign up for our wonderful golf outing. We just have a lot of fun, raise a lot of money, and play golf and enjoy Tim Durbin and his cooking for the hamburgers and the hot dogs. 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So, Tim brings his own seasoning to the festivities. So he has a special blend. So we enjoy. So sign your team up if you have not already for our charity golf scramble in September. Jordan Davis on the way.

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0: Is this like a highlight for a lot of folks as far as festivals go around our area? 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Now, there'll be a balloon glow both Friday and Saturday. 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And check it all out at FlagCityBalloonFest.com, their website. And we'll have the morning show there this Friday, Emory Adams Park. And a lot of balloons taking off early Friday morning from Emory Adams. So bring a lawn chair and sit out and relax and check it all out on Friday morning. Coming up, WTL11 Weather, Josh Turner, and Morning Ag News.
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10: Your WTOL 11 forecast. Look for bright sunny skies to start off this first full week of August. High temperatures into the lower 80s. Very comfortable sunny, low humidity Monday, Tuesday, even into our Wednesday before that weather pattern changes a bit. Our next chance for some rain showers looks to return perhaps on Thursday. For your country now, I'm WTOL 11 meteorologist Ryan Weekman.

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0: 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I'm Ty Higgins. One of the longest-running traditions of the Ohio State Fair is the Commercial Cattle Show, sponsored by United Producers. I was there for the show on Saturday afternoon and visited with John Merrihew. He's Vice President of Communications with United Producers.
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0: Welcome back to the Ohio Agnet. I'm Ty Higgins with overnight market numbers. September corn down 4 cents at 436¾. December 460¼, down by 3¾. And corn for March of next down 3½ at 476¼. Soybeans for August 1166¼, down 5¾. September beans down 7½ at 1163¼. And new crop November 1180¼, down by 7¼. September wheat 636½, down 2¾. December down 2¾ as well at 656¾ in the overnight trade. After Friday's close, live cattle for August, 231.75 up 52. October down 20 points at 227.25. Feeder cattle for September, 343.77 up 132. Lean hogs for August, 98.85 up 42 cents. October $1.50 to the good, closing Friday at 84.85. More of today's farm news, markets, and weather at OhioAgnet.com. I'm Ty Higgins reporting. We'll see you down the road.
5: Good morning and welcome into another week of our Ag Talk program. This is Bill Rice along with Ed Lentz. We'll start the week, Ed, by talking about the upcoming Hancock Soil and Water Conservation District's annual meeting.
6: You know, August, a lot of times, is where a lot of the agriculture organizations have their annual meetings, and this is the one for SWCD. It's going to be August 12th. It's going to be from 5 to 7 p.m. in our Hancock County Agriculture Service building, same building we're in. Well, it's out there on County Road 140, and it's going to be in the main conference room. You know, they kind of involving what they've been doing for their annual meeting over the years. It used to be a more formal thing and so forth, but they know that the public, they got a lot of things to do, so they're trying to get more just a time to kind of interact with them and then just the visit and so forth. So there's no formal programs, what I'm getting at here. The staff is going to be present. They're going to have educational information available. But, of course, you know, they have an annual meeting. You got to have a meal. And so they will have a meal there. The Junior Fair Poultry Department has got a meal available for you to carry out or eat it there. It's going to be paid for by donations, so it's not a flat charge. There'll be a donation. Pretty good little carry-out little activity there. Chicken breast sandwich, baked beans, mac and cheese, and a cookie for dessert. You know, you can't beat that, particularly with the cookie for dessert there on that. And then, of course, they're also going to have an activity if you want to participate. They're going to have $5 raffle tickets available. And they're going to have a raffle off three different things. They're going to have a pizza tour, which obviously is going to have gift cards to go to various pizza places in it, a gardening basket, also things in some garden items, and also some gift cards for things, and a barbecue basket, which is going to have gift cards and that for your favorite barbecue places here in Findlay. They do ask that you purchase those $5 raffles before the meeting on that, and just go by the Soil and Water Conservation District office there in the same building. Keep in mind, though, one ticket only enters you for one thing. So if you want to be entered for all three different items, you're going to have to buy three tickets there to do that. I really encourage people to take advantage of this. We've got a real active group. A lot of people are not aware of all the things they do for the county on there. It is open for anybody in the county. They're celebrating 80 years this year of service to our county. So I really encourage you to come to this their annual meeting. Nothing formal, nothing time consuming. And of course, by doing that, you can also support the Junior Fair Poultry Department.
5: Thank you, Ed, for Ag Talk. This is Bill Rice along with Ed Lentz. Good morning to you.
6: Good morning.
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0: It's our Monday morning Mind Bender, your country now, 100.5 WKXA. Good morning. Rex Howard, Quest Federal Credit Union Morning Mind Bender on our WKXA Facebook page is this. Drop a guess if you dare. According to a recent survey, raw sewage was voted the worst smell in the world. What was voted the second worst smell? Oh, my. Oh, my. Let us know. We'll have the answer a little after 8:35, but we'll discuss between now and then on our WKXA Facebook page. WT11 weather and Josh Ross ahead.
1: 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My future happy place.
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3: Your country weather. Here is your WTO Well 11 forecast. Look for bright, sunny skies to start off this first full week of August. High temperatures into the lower 80s. Very comfortable, sunny, low humidity Monday, Tuesday, even into our Wednesday before that weather pattern changes a bit. Our next chance for some rain showers looks to return perhaps on Thursday. For your country now, I'm WTOL 11 meteorologist Brian Weekman.

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1: I'm Jay Fox on the Ohio News Network. U.S. Representative Marcy Kaptur, the longest tenured member of Congress, sustained non-life-threatening injuries in a hit-skip crash in Toledo as she was on her way to church Sunday morning. The 80-year-old legislator is expected to fully recover. U.S. Senator Bernie Moreno has publicly called for the removal of his former son-in-law, U.S. Representative Max Miller, claiming he is dangerous and in need of serious psychological help. This comes amid abuse allegations involving his ex-wife, their child, and a former girlfriend. Miller denies the allegations and is refusing to drop his re-election bid. Haitian and Syrian immigrants reported to the ICE facility in Cincinnati yesterday as the deportation process moves forward following the end of temporary protected status. Some immigrants are now wearing ankle monitor tracking devices. The move sparked renewed protests against ICE, including at the Akron-Canton Airport. Weekend rains caused more flash flooding in southwest Ohio, causing local leaders to rethink infrastructure repairs and drainage mechanisms. Central Ohio saw a successful Pelotonia event and large crowds at the Dublin Irish Festival, despite rain forcing an early closure. The Cleveland Guardians beat the Arizona Diamondbacks 5-0, and the Cincinnati Reds beat the Pittsburgh Pirates 10-2 yesterday. For the Ohio News Network, I'm Jay Fox.
0: Rex Howard in the morning.
2: Canadians are visiting the U.S. less, in case you're wondering why sketch comedy groups are so much less funny. The new Spider-Man movie is generating Oscar buzz, but it may be biased since all of it comes from the web. Good morning, Rex Howard. Happy Monday. Here we go. Sunshine, less humidity, 79. That's your WT11 weather forecast. Coming up, we'll check what's trending. And Parker McCollum and his wife, of course, expecting a baby. We'll get you some more on that. And Jason Aldean now. She's country. Your country now, 100.5 WKXA.

0: They welcome their second son, Rocker. Is that right?
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0: Three fast-moving wildfires burning in Spokane, Washington, have destroyed hundreds of homes and forced hundreds of people to evacuate. Officials said yesterday the largest of three, the Old Trails fires, has burned more than 3,500 acres. Together with the Fairview Fire and Autumn Lane Fire, the blazes are now being called Spokane's Complex Fire and have scorched a combined 7,700 acres. All three started Saturday afternoon during dangerous windy conditions and have destroyed all or damaged an estimated 600 buildings. State officials said about 4,000 structures were threatened. Weather forecasters issued their highest level fire danger warning for parts of eastern Washington and Oregon. Zero containment at this point. Parker McCollum and his wife, Haley Ray, of course, welcoming their new baby. Now, Parker was on with Alon Helton on Saturday morning, and at the time they recorded, he had yet welcomed their second son, but it happened Thursday. Mom and baby doing fine. Baby weighing in at 8 pounds, 7 ounces. And on Instagram, they posted a carousel of family photos. Everything's good with Rocker Tommy Light McCollum. There you go. Congratulations. Things that are trending today. Kane Brown is on the way. Coming up, we have a new ESPN college football theme. And Shaboozy is providing that this year.
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0: This country superstar has earned his 21st number one song. 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Rex Howard, good morning. Sunshine, less humidity, 79. Very lovely. I went for a walk last night and I was like, finally, a little sunshine, right? WT11, weather coming up.
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0: ESPN has released the new song High Noon from Shaboozey and Gunna as the anthem for this season of college football.
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0: you go, Shaboozy. Going to be, you'll hear that a lot on ESPN if you're into your college football, right? And this fella here doing well. That's Morgan Wallen, earning his 21st number one on Billboard's Country Airplay chart thanks to his hit Don't We. He's now the 10th artist to earn this achievement. Don't We is also Morgan Wallen's 7th Country Airplay number one from his album I'm the Problem. And do we have some more? Academy of Country Music announcing the lineup of presenters and performers for the 19th ACM Honors. Performers set to take the stage include Big Kenny, Carly Pearce, Carter Faith, and a whole lot of other folks. Brenda Lee will appear as a special guest. Also a special tribute to Dolly. The 19th ACM Honors will take place August 19th at the Pinnacle in Nashville. Country Music Extra is served up around 6:20 and 9:50 weekdays. Coming up, it's over on our Facebook page. We've got the discussion, our Quest Federal Credit Union Morning Mindbender. According to a recent survey, raw sewage was voted the worst smell in the world. What's second? Let us know. We'll discuss some of these coming up and a little after 6:35.
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your WTOL 11 forecast. Look for bright, sunny skies to start off this first full week of August. High temperatures into the lower 80s. Very comfortable setting. Low humidity Monday, Tuesday, even into our Wednesday before that weather pattern changes a bit. Our next chance for some rain showers looks to return perhaps on Thursday. For your country now, I'm WTOL 11 meteorologist Brian Weekman.

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And in baseball talk, the trade deadline looms. Who's staying? And who's going? 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
0: I'm Jay Fox on the Ohio News Network. U.S. Representative Marcy Kaptur, the longest tenured member of Congress, sustained non-life-threatening injuries in a hit-skip crash in Toledo as she was on her way to church Sunday morning. The 80-year-old legislator is expected to fully recover. U.S. Senator Bernie Moreno has publicly called for the removal of his former son-in-law, U.S. Representative Max Miller, claiming he is dangerous and in need of serious psychological help. This comes amid abuse allegations involving his ex-wife, their child, and a former girlfriend. Miller denies the allegations and is refusing to drop his re-election bid. Haitian and Syrian immigrants reported to the ICE facility in Cincinnati yesterday as the deportation process moves forward following the end of temporary protected status. Some immigrants are now wearing ankle monitor tracking devices. The move sparked renewed protests against ICE, including at the Akron-Canton Airport. Weekend rains caused more flash flooding in southwest Ohio, causing local leaders to rethink infrastructure repairs and drainage mechanisms. Central Ohio saw a successful Pelotonia event and large crowds at the Dublin Irish Festival, despite rain forcing an early closure. The Cleveland Guardians beat the Arizona Diamondbacks 5-0, and the Cincinnati Reds beat the Pittsburgh Pirates 10-2 yesterday. For the Ohio News Network, I'm Jay Fox.
2: ONN Sports, I'm Buddy Wow. Starting with baseball, Chase Burns struck out 9 and allowed just one run in 6 innings on the bump, and 7 different guys drove in a run as the Reds pounded the Pirates 10-2 on Sunday afternoon. Here's manager Terry Francona in the postgame on the performance of his starting pitcher.
3: I thought when he went back out after, I don't know, it was 15, 20 minutes, I thought his stuff was kicked up a notch. Velocity kicked up. He looked like his demeanor, like he got really into it. That was good to see. You know, we kind of counted it like it was one inning when he was sitting there. And so when we got up to like 80-something, we thought that was enough, but thought he pitched like an ace.
2: The Redlegs take 3 out of the 4-game set over the Pirates. Next up, they're off today. They'll host the A's for the first of 3 starting tomorrow night at 6:40. And in Cleveland, another dominant outing from Gavin Williams and a 3-RBI day from Chase DeLauder guided the Guardians to the 5-0 win over the Diamondbacks on Sunday in that rubber matchup of the 3-game set. Next up, the Guards will host the Mets for the first of 3 tomorrow night at 6:40. On the pitch, the Crew and Inter Miami play to a 2-2 draw on Saturday night down in South Florida. Next up, Columbus will host Atlas tomorrow night at 7:45 in their first group stage match of the League's Cup. And training camp rolls along in the NFL as both the Browns and Bengals put on the pads today, starting in their respective camps. On Thursday night this week, the Panthers meet the Cardinals in Canton for the annual NFL Hall of Fame game as the preseason gets underway. For ONN Sports, I'm Buddy Wells.
4: Good morning, Rex Howard, your WTO11 Now weather. Less humidity, a little sunshine, 79 today. Coming up, Quest Federal Credit Union Morning Mindbender on the WKXA Facebook page. Recent survey, raw sewage voted the number one worst smell in the morning, or in the world. What was voted the second worst smell? We'll have some great guesses coming up after Luke Combs. Be by you, your country now, 100.5 WKXA.

0: time. 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Rex Howard, good morning. Quest Federal Credit Union Morning Mindbender. According to a recent survey, raw sewage voted the worst smell in the world. What was the second worst smell? A lot of guesses coming in here on the WKXA Facebook page. And let's see, here we have Leanne says rotten eggs. And let's see, Shelley says a forgotten Tupperware container in a locker after a long vacation. Ask me how I know. Oh boy. Rhett says garbage. Denny says dead animal. Kathy says decomposing body. Let's see, Ginger says something burning on the stove. Oh yeah. Let's see, Lori says body odor. Keaton says, from my past experiences, dead deer aren't too pleasant. That's true. And then we've had a lot of folks like Brian, Wendy, Heather, Tammy, Randy say skunk. Erica as well. So let us know. We'll have the answer a little after 8:35 with our Quest Federal Credit Union Morning Mindbender, a recent survey. This was voted the second worst smell. Let us know. Jelly Roll is coming up. Also, we have a wonderful dramatic reading from the Facebook page, Findlay, Ohio, Neighbors Helping Neighbors. And this one this morning coming up is titled Hot Air.
1: Hey there, I'm Cody Johnson, and this is my song, Horseback. I just want my horseback. This song ain't about a horse. It's about how she took his horse, and the man wants his horse back. It's fun, it's upbeat, and I love it.
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1: Blank City Balloon Fest this weekend. We'll take the morning show over to Emery Adams Park for some pre-dawn flights and hopefully some other flights that morning as well. 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We'll see, but yeah. 200 Drone Light Show Friday night. Friday night's also Veterans Night at Flag City Balloon Fest. Luke Bryan, your country now, 100.5 WKXX. Good morning.

greeting time. Your country now, 100.5 WKXA, Rex Howard. Good morning. Sunshine, 79. A little bit of fog here and there this morning, but nothing to slow us down. So WT11 weather coming up. Time for one of our favorite segments here on the morning show, Dramatic Greeting from the Facebook page. Findlay, Ohio, Neighbors Helping Neighbors. That's a place, if you're not familiar, where a community comes together, ask questions, share advice, and sometimes post things that are too good not to share. So we do it in a dramatic read style here on the radio. Real posts from real people. This particular dramatic reading titled Hot Air. As you imagine, it does deal with Flag City Balloon Fest. Somebody was looking for opinions. They've never been to Flag City Balloon Fest before and asking what they would, if they recommend going, what they liked. And so a lot of things popped up, and some folks said, you know,

0: Although, well, you have to keep in mind, the weather has a big, it's a big deal as far as balloons going in the air. You can't have too much wind and definitely not thunderstorms. So, but there's a lot of other things to do. And a lot of people were talking about other things that you can do at Balloon Fest at Emory Adams Park. So keep that in mind this morning as you listen to our dramatic reading titled Hot Air. WKXA voice guy Scott Fisher. All
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8: Your country weather. Here is your WTOL 11 forecast. Look for bright sunny skies to start off this first full week of August. High temperatures into the lower 80s. Very comfortable setting low humidity Monday, Tuesday, even into our Wednesday before that weather pattern changes a bit. Our next chance for some rain showers looks to return perhaps on Thursday. For your country now, I'm WTOL 11 meteorologist Ryan Weekman.

0: Coming up in about 7 minutes, things that are trending today. 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
2: I'm Jay Fox on the Ohio News Network. In Southwest Ohio, federal immigration agents have followed through on their plans to assign ankle monitors to Haitian immigrants. ONN's Jared Allen reports.
3: Many Haitians who reside in Ohio have been given call-in letters from the Department of Homeland Security. This follows the U.S. Supreme Court ruling allowing the Trump administration to end temporary protected status. The Cincinnati Inquirer reports at least four people reported to appointments at the ICE Blue Ash office near Cincinnati. Some reported being offered various conditions like deportation with money or distance restrictions if wearing a monitor in Ohio.
2: A man has been arrested and charged in connection to the death of a woman in Knox County. Brianna Albizu with ONN affiliate WBNS-TV reports.
4: Mount Vernon police say officers were called to a home on Upper Fredericktown Road last month for a reported disturbance. When they arrived, they found a 49-year-old woman dead. Police have not released her name or said how she died. 42-year-old Jason Payne, who police say lived at that home, has been charged with tampering with evidence. The investigation is ongoing.
2: In Northeast Ohio, Cleveland police report that a 36-year-old man walking in traffic was struck and killed by a vehicle on Interstate 90 yesterday near West 44th Street. The driver remained at the scene and is likely to face any charges. For the Ohio News Network, I'm Jay Fox.
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5: Canadians are visiting the U.S. less. In case you're wondering why sketch comedy groups are so much less funny. The new Spider-Man movie is generating Oscar buzz, but it may be biased since all of it comes from the web. Good morning, Rex Howard, to your WT11 weather forecast. Sunshine, 79, less humidity today. Very lovely. Enjoy. Coming up, things that are trending today. Old SpaceX rocket slamming into the moon Wednesday. I don't know. Will we see anything? We'll discuss that here after Rascal Flatts. Life is a highway. Your country now, 100.5 WPKQ.

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0: This year's National Night Out coming up tomorrow night. The annual event promotes police and community partnerships. And this dates back to the 70s. With the event happening on the first Tuesday in August since 1984, events usually organized around the country, including block watches, festivals, small cookouts, and you can find some info on our National Night Out in Findlay over at WKXA.com, which will happen over at Riverside Park. Old SpaceX rocket is going to slam into the moon. Looks like Wednesday, a piece of huge American space junk about to slam into the moon. Astronomer Bill Gray has developed software for tracking near-Earth objects and has co-authored a study on a 5-ton, 5-story-high SpaceX rocket that was launched in January of 2025. He says the upper stage of the discarded Falcon 9 rocket will collide with the moon at a speed of 5,400 miles per hour in the early morning of Wednesday. The collision is expected to vaporize the rocket, cause a flash of light, and create a fresh crater on the lunar surface near the Einstein crater on the western edge of the visible moon. So, other than that, they don't know too much about it, but looks like that's going to happen Wednesday in the early morning hours. Things that are trending today. Bailey Zimmerman is on the way. Coming up, we have our military moment thanks to Runnings of Findlay. We'll check that as well. About 7:20.
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Roxanne, good morning. Beautiful couple of days coming up. Sunshine, 79, low humidity, WTO 11. Weather here soon. Time for our military moment. Thanks to Runnings of Finley. Find them on Tiffin Avenue. And it's coming up this Friday night. It's Veterans Night at Flag City Balloon Fest. Get out there, enjoy some great food. I believe Heavenly Pizza providing that. Also, attention all veterans, it's the Ohio Veterans Connection, August 8th in Columbus at Ohio State University. Registration is open for that, guest speakers as well. And don't forget, it's coming up, the Hancock County Fair, and Veterans Day will be on September 2nd. So take a look at details on those things and many others at hancockveterans.com. It's our military moment, thanks to Runnings of Findlay. Kenny Chesney is coming up. We have a mind-bender this morning with Quest Federal Credit Union. What was voted the second worst smell? What do you think? Drop a guess down in the comments on our Facebook page.

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7: Your WTL Well 11 forecast. Look for bright sunny skies to start off this first full week of August. High temperatures into the lower 80s. Very comfortable setting. Low humidity Monday, Tuesday, even into our Wednesday before that weather pattern changes a bit. Our next chance for some rain showers looks to return perhaps on Thursday. For your country now, I'm WTOL 11 meteorologist Brian Weekman.

0: Bender coming up about 7 minutes. According to a recent survey, this was voted the second worst smell. What do you think?
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0: Mindbender coming up about 7 minutes. According to a recent survey, this was voted the second worst smell. What do you think?
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4: I'm Jay Fox on the Ohio News Network. In Southwest Ohio, federal immigration agents have followed through on their plans to assign ankle monitors to Haitian immigrants. ONN's Jared Allen reports.
5: Many Haitians who reside in Ohio have been given call-in letters from the Department of Homeland Security. This follows the U.S. Supreme Court ruling allowing the Trump administration to end temporary protected status. The Cincinnati Inquirer reports at least four people reported to appointments at the ICE Blue Ash office near Cincinnati. Some reported being offered various conditions like deportation with money or distance restrictions if wearing a monitor in Ohio.
4: A man has been arrested and charged in connection to the death of a woman in Knox County. Brianna Albizu with ONN affiliate WBNS-TV reports.
6: Mount Vernon police say officers were called to a home on Upper Fredericktown Road last month for a reported disturbance. When they arrived, they found a 49-year-old woman dead. Police have not released her name or said how she died. 42-year-old Jason Payne, who police say lived at that home, has been charged with tampering with evidence. The investigation is ongoing.
4: In Northeast Ohio, Cleveland police report that a 36-year-old man walking in traffic was struck and killed by a vehicle on Interstate 90 yesterday near West 44th Street. The driver remained at the scene and is likely to face any charges. For the Ohio News Network, I'm Jay Fox.
7: ONN Sports, somebody well. Starting with baseball, Chase Burns struck out 9 and allowed just one run in 6 innings on the bump, and 7 different guys drove in a run as the Reds pounded the Pirates 10-2 on Sunday afternoon. Here's manager Terry Francona in the postgame on the performance of his starting pitcher.
8: I thought when he went back out after, I don't know, it was a 15-20 minutes, I thought his stuff was kicked up a notch. Velocity kicked up. He looked like his demeanor, like he got really into it. That was good to see. You know, we kind of counted it like it was one inning when he was sitting there. And so when we got up to like 80-something, we thought that was enough, but thought he pitched like an ace.
7: The Redlegs take 3 out of the 4-game set over the Pirates. Next up, they're off today. They'll host the A's for the first of 3 starting tomorrow night at 6:40. And in Cleveland, another dominant outing from Gavin Williams and a 3-RBI day from Chase DeLauder guided the Guardians to the 5-0 win over the Diamondbacks on Sunday in that rubber match of the 3-game set. Next up, the Guards will host the Mets for the first of 3 tomorrow night at 6:40. On the pitch, the Crew and Inter Miami play to a 2-2 draw on Saturday night down in South Florida. Next up, Columbus will host Atlas tomorrow night at 7:45 in their first group stage match of the League's Cup. And training camp rolls along in the NFL as both the Browns and Bengals put on the pads today, starting in their respective camps. On Thursday night this week, the Panthers meet the Cardinals in Canton for the annual NFL Hall of Fame game as the preseason gets underway. For ONN Sports, somebody well.
0: 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That's your WTO11 weather forecast. Quest Federal Credit Union Morning Mindbender on our WKXA Facebook page. Recent survey, raw sewage, voted the worst smell in the world. What's the second worst smell? That's after Taylor Swift. I knew it, I knew you. 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

0: 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Quest Federal Credit Union Morning Mindbender on our WKXA Facebook page. This was voted the second worst smell going. What do you think? I don't know. Nobody's mentioned this, but burning hair is not too good. That's a bad one. So nobody's mentioned that so far this morning. I don't know how that came up. I don't know. Let's see, Michael says rotting flesh. Luke says landfill, right? We've had several people, like Lori and Whitney, say skunk. Lori says we had a skunk spray under our house. We couldn't stay in our home for several days. Gotta agree with skunk. What else we got? Top fan Shelley says a forgotten Tupperware container in a locker after a long vacation. Ask me how I know. I have an idea on that. Leanne says rotten eggs. And Ginger says something burning on the stove. You always smell that. Yeah, what's burning? Oh, that's dinner. Yeah. And then the smoke alarm goes off, right? Quest Federal Credit Union Morning Mindbender this morning. According to a recent survey, raw sewage voted the worst smell in the world. Second, what's the second worst smell? We'll have the answer about an hour from now with our Quest Federal Credit Union Morning Mindbender. Riley Green coming up. Good stuff this morning. We have a man touched by his son's offer after his truck was struck by lightning.
1: 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It's Parker McCollum. And here's Killing Me.
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0: Man touched by his son's offer after his truck hit by lightning in the good stuff this morning. 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WTO11 now. Weather forecast, less humidity, 79 with sunshine today. WTO11 now. Weather coming right up.
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0: Man in Utah driving on the interstate when lightning struck his truck. But miraculously, he walked away unharmed. Unfortunately, it sparked a fire, destroyed his vehicle along with thousands of dollars worth of tools. But he was touched by his 9-year-old son, who offered all the money he had been saving for a dirt bike. Here's Casey talking about this.
2: Just as we're talking, boom, I just get rocked. Now, it was just kind of like, for me, big flash of light, and it happened so fast. The truck just got like violently shook and then like just a big flash of light. And it took me a few seconds to realize, holy crap, I just got struck by lightning. I wasn't thinking about this at the time until the truck was on fire, but I lost a lot of tools. I probably had a few thousand dollars worth of tools in the truck because I'm a general contractor and that's what I do. So then he flashes this wad of cash and he's like, here, Dad, you can have this to replace your tools. I just felt so loved.
0: So, Casey said his 9-year-old son said he offered his money he'd been saving for a dirt bike for some new old tools after his truck was struck by lightning in the good stuff this morning, thanks to TJD Industrial Services.
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12: Your WTO Well 11 forecast. Look for bright sunny skies to start off this first full week of August. High temperatures into the lower 80s. Very comfortable setting. Low humidity Monday, Tuesday, even into our Wednesday before that weather pattern changes a bit. Our next chance for some rain showers looks to return perhaps on Thursday. For your country now, I'm WTO Well 11 meteorologist Brian Weekman.

Coming up in about 8 minutes, our dramatic reading this morning titled Hot Air. 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
3: I'm Jay Fox on the Ohio News Network. A man has been arrested in connection with the shooting of a two-year-old boy in East Toledo Friday night. Annalise Cornejo Garcia from ONN affiliate WTOL-TV in Toledo has that story.
4: Officers responded to the 1400 block of Navarre Avenue around 7:20 Friday night after receiving a report that a toddler had been shot. The child was initially taken to the hospital in critical condition. Police say 28-year-old Suleiman Rahim was arrested in connection with the incident. He is charged with two counts of endangering children and one count of tampering with evidence. Police have not released details about how the child was shot or Rahim's alleged involvement.
3: In Northeast Ohio's Lake County, Willoughby police say they shot and killed a man after a physical altercation. Dispatchers received a call about a man threatening a woman who lived there. Police say the suspect showed a knife, then refused to drop the weapon before officers deployed a stun gun, which was ineffective. That's when police fired at and fatally struck the suspect, who has now been identified as 45-year-old Jason Anthony Green of Mentor on the Lake. Ohio BCI is now helping the Willoughby Police Department in their investigation. The Preble County Fair opens today and runs through August 8th. Admission at the gate is $7 and parking is completely free. For the Ohio News Network, I'm Jay Fox.
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6: 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Good morning, Rex Howard, WT11. Now, weather forecast. Enjoy today. Sunshine, less humidity, 79 our high. Coming up, our dramatic reading from the Findlay, Ohio Neighbors Helping Neighbors Facebook page titled Hot Air. 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

0: Friday greeting time. 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WKXA, Rex Howard. One of our favorite segments here on the morning show, a dramatic greeting from the Facebook page. 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We do it on the radio with a dramatic reading, and this particular dramatic reading is titled Hot Air. These are real posts from real people. Somebody asked their thoughts about Balloon Fest, in which is happening this weekend in Findlay. They've never been. And so a lot of folks saying the one big thing about the balloons going up is weather. If it's too windy, they're not going to go up. But there's a lot of other things that go on at Balloon Fest. And so a lot of people saying good things. And occasionally somebody would complain about the balloons not going up. But like I said, it's the weather. So keep that in mind as we hear our dramatic reading. Titled Hot Air. WKXA voice guy Scott Fisher, all yours.
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0: much do you think you spend on summer activities every weekend? Your country now, 100.5 WKXA. Rex Howard, beautiful sunny days, less humidity. We'll take that. In August, sunshine 79, WT11 no weather is coming up. Do we have a little summer theme? We do have a summer theme song here as we talk about money that you spend during the summer months. And so do you come out of every weekend with maybe just $3 left in your wallet? Is that normal? Well, could be. According to a new report, the average American spends $397 on summer activities on the weekends. That's crazy. That's stuff like dining out, restaurants, coffee, bars, $61 there. If you're hosting a gathering at your place, that's $60. Other celebrations and gifts and weddings and self-care add up. Transportation like gas and parking, that all takes a toll. So movie nights, going to the theater, going to see Spider-Man, there you go. Or more face-to-face time with friends and family all takes some dough. So new report, it's all up. The average American spending a lot of money on summer activities every weekend. Coming up, it's Zach Top. Also, don't forget birthdays or anniversaries. 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You can email birthdays at WKXA.com or the now line 419-425-4487. 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And in celebrity birthdays today, we have an actor turning 86. You know from The West Wing and Grace and Frankie. We'll tell you who that is about 8:50 this morning.
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your WTO Well 11 forecast. Look for bright, sunny skies to start off this first full week of August. High temperatures into the lower 80s. Very comfortable setting. Low humidity Monday, Tuesday, even into our Wednesday before that weather pattern changes a bit. Our next chance for some rain showers looks to return perhaps on Thursday. For your country now, I'm WTO Well 11 meteorologist Brian Weekman.

0: morning Mindbender answer reveal about 7 minutes. You can still drop a guess on our Facebook page. What was voted the second worst smell?
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5: I'm Jay Fox on the Ohio News Network. A man has been arrested in connection with the shooting of a 2-year-old boy in East Toledo Friday night. Annalise Cornejo Garcia from ONN affiliate WTOL-TV in Toledo has that story.
6: Officers responded to the 1400 block of Navarre Avenue around 7:20 Friday night after receiving a report that a toddler had been shot. The child was initially taken to the hospital in critical condition. Police say 28-year-old Suleiman Rahim was arrested in connection with the incident. He is charged with 2 counts of endangering children and 1 count of tampering with evidence. Police have not released details about how the child was shot or Rahim's alleged involvement.
5: In Northeast Ohio's Lake County, Willoughby police say they shot and killed a man after a physical altercation. Dispatchers received a call about a man threatening a woman who lived there. Police say the suspect showed a knife, then refused to drop the weapon before officers deployed a stun gun, which was ineffective. That's when police fired at and fatally struck the suspect, who has now been identified as 45-year-old Jason Anthony Green of Mentor on the Lake. Ohio BCI is now helping the Willoughby Police Department in their investigation. The Preble County Fair opens today and runs through August 8th. Admission at the gate is $7 and parking is completely free. For the Ohio News Network, I'm Jay Fox.
7: ONN Sports, somebody well. Starting with baseball, Chase Burns struck out 9 and allowed just 1 run in 6 innings on the bump, and 7 different guys drove in a run as the Reds pounded the Pirates 10-2 on Sunday afternoon. Here's manager Terry Francona in the postgame on the performance of his starting pitcher.
8: I thought when he went back out after, I don't know, it was a 15-20 minutes, I thought his stuff was kicked up a notch. Velocity kicked up. He looked like his demeanor, like he got really into it. That was good to see. You know, we kind of counted it like it was 1 inning when he was sitting there. And so when we got up to like 80 something, we thought that was enough, but thought he pitched like an ace.
7: The Redlegs take 3 out of the 4-game set over the Pirates. Next up, they're off today. They'll host the A's for the first of 3 starting tomorrow night at 6:40. And in Cleveland, another dominant outing from Gavin Williams and a 3-RBI day from Chase DeLauter guided the Guardians to the 5-0 win over the Diamondbacks on Sunday in that rubber match of the 3-game set. Next up, the Guards will host the Mets for the first of 3 tomorrow night at 6:40. On the pitch, the Crew and Inter Miami play to a 2-2 draw on Saturday night down in South Florida. Next up, Columbus will host Atlas tomorrow night at 7:45 in their first group stage match of the League's Cup. And training camp rolls along in the NFL as both the Browns and Bengals put on the pads today, starting in their respective camps. On Thursday night this week, the Panthers meet the Cardinals in Canton for the annual NFL Hall of Fame game as the preseason gets underway. For ONN Sports, somebody Wells.
9: Good morning. A rain shower, beautiful day, less humidity with the sunshine today, 79. Coming up is our Quest Federal Credit Union Morning Mindbender answer reveal. According to a recent survey, raw sewage was voted the worst smell in the world. What was the second worst smell? And that's after Alan Langley and Morgan Wallen. I Can't Love You Anymore. 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

0: Mindbender Answer Reveal Time. 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It's Rex Howard. Good morning. Quest Federal Credit Union Morning Mindbender on our Facebook page since early this morning. According to a recent survey, raw sewage was voted the worst smell in the world. What was the second worst smell? Answers coming in. Joe says, this is a bad one. Burn popcorn. Yeah, that's bad. Who else do we have? Marcia says Limburger cheese. Tony says spoiled milk. Luann says something dead. Doesn't matter, right? Carrie says microwave fish. That's a good one. Top Fan John, and we had somebody else. Mitch says Ann Arbor. Ann Arbor. Not the answer, though. But we do have several people who guessed skunk, and that's our answer. Second worst smell, this was voted, recent survey, second worst smell, skunk. We had somebody saying they had one, see if I can find that here this morning. Oh yeah, Lori, we had a skunk spray under our house. Ugh, we couldn't stay in the home for several days. Gotta agree with skunk. You are correct, so thanks for playing along. Our Quest Federal Credit Union Morning Mindbender. Chris Jansen is on the way. Also, birthdays, anniversaries. Don't forget, you can get those in here before about 8:50. 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He has been in The West Wing, Grace, and Frankie. 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

0: 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Turns 49 today. Coming up, your country now, 100.5 WTKXA, Rush Hour. Less humidity, sunshine, 79 today. WT11 weather forecast is on the way.
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0: Today, August 3rd, 2026. Let's slide over here. Celebrity birthdays, American actor Martin Sheen, 86 today, known for his acting. Well, actually, I think it was yesterday, wasn't it? Yes. West Wing, Grace and Frankie. And here's a clip from the show West Wing.
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2: 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I love my country.
0: Martin Sheen, 86. Let's go over other celebrity birthdays. The GOAT, Tom Brady, legendary NFL quarterback, greatest of all time. 7 Super Bowl rings there. 49 today. Martha Stewart is 85. Well, John Landis, director behind Animal House, Blues Brothers, as well as Michael Jackson's iconic Thriller music video. Yes, there you go. Let's go over to our local celebrities today. And this was on Saturday, I believe. Yeah, Grandma Susie Sheets, 93, from Finley. Happy 93rd birthday. Madeline McKittrick, 4 years old, over Benton Ridge Way. Happy birthday. It's from your family. And Paxton McStraw, turning 8, from Finley. So happy birthday, everybody. Let's pick a qualifier. We have a $25 gift card from Deitch Brothers Fine Chocolate and Ice Cream. 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So today, happy birthday and good luck on Thursday, Grandma Susie Sheets from Deitch Brothers and WKXA.

ice cream. We'll give that away this week on Thursday, since we'll be at Balloon Fest on Friday morning. So today, happy birthday and good luck on Thursday, Grandma Susie Sheets from Deets Brothers in WKXA.

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4: Your WTO Well 11 forecast. Look for bright sunny skies to start off this first full week of August. High temperatures into the lower 80s. Very comfortable setting. Low humidity Monday, Tuesday, even into our Wednesday before that weather pattern changes a bit. Our next chance for some rain showers looks to return perhaps on Thursday. For your country now, I'm WTO Well 11 meteorologist Brian Weekman.

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And we'll talk about that after Graylin James. What a great country name, Graylin James, for a country singer, right? Water at a Wedding, your country now, 100.5 WKXA.

0: Graylin James, Water at a Wedding, Your Country Now, 100.5 WKXA. Rex Howard, good morning. WT11 Now Weather, less humidity. Some sunshine today, 79. 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And we say, oh, we only have a couple slots left. So don't wait. 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We've got golf towels from Clear Choice Exteriors. So all of, be a part of it in September 13th. We just have a lot of fun doing it with our sister station, 106.3 The Fox. So me and Kahuna go around and harass everybody and just have some fun. 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Luke Combs coming up, and Morgan Wallen, another number one, his 21st number one. 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
1: Your WTOL 11 forecast. Look for bright sunny skies to start off this first full week of August. High temperatures into the lower 80s. Very comfortable setting low humidity Monday, Tuesday, even into our Wednesday before that weather pattern changes a bit. Our next chance for some rain showers looks to return perhaps on Thursday. For your country now, I'm WTOL 11 meteorologist Brian Weekman.

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0: 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I think this was last night on Grand Avenue, 513 Grand Avenue, an apartment there. 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Coming up, Co Wetzel, Jesse Murph, and country music extras Morgan Wallen earned his 21st number one.
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Well, this guy is set to make a guest appearance on Storm on Sesame Street. Yeah, we'll talk about that in Country Music Express. 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

0: Another number one song for this country superstar. 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Good morning. WT11 now. Weather, less humidity and some sunshine. 79 today. 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
0: Morgan Wallen earning his 21st number one on Billboard's Country Airplay chart. That's thanks to his hit, Don't We? He's now the 10th artist to earn this achievement. Don't We is also his 7th Country Airplay number one from his album, I'm the Problem. Post Malone set to make a guest appearance in Storm on Sesame Street, a new Sesame Workshop special that premieres on Netflix and PBS Kids today. Post Malone joins some other folks on there, and performing a song as well. Yeah, he's going to perform his I Had Some Help with Morgan Wallen, reimagined version there, I would guess, with Elmo. I don't know. Who knows? I think, well, with the other Muppets there, too. 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Enjoy today with all the lovely weather. We'll be back in early tomorrow morning, Tuesday, 5 a.m. Big Dave off this week. Carla filling in. She's next.
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7: Your WTL Well 11 forecast. Look for bright, sunny skies to start off this first full week of August. High temperatures into the lower 80s. Very comfortable setting. Low humidity Monday, Tuesday, even into our Wednesday before that weather pattern changes a bit. Our next chance for some rain showers looks to return perhaps on Thursday. For your country now, I'm WTL Well 11 meteorologist Brian Weekman.

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Just after 10 o'clock, happy Monday. It is Carla Dimitri filling in for Big Dave. Hopefully you are having a great start to your week. It is Bailey Zimmerman, Chevy Silverado on WKXA.

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4: Your WTOL 11 forecast. Look for bright sunny skies to start off this first full week of August. High temperatures into the lower 80s. Very comfortable sunny. Low humidity Monday, Tuesday, even into our Wednesday before that weather pattern changes a bit. Our next chance for some rain showers looks to return perhaps on Thursday. For your country now, I'm WTOL 11 meteorologist Ryan Weekman.

I've got Luke Combs coming up for you a little bit later on this hour. But right now it's Hardy with Eric Church, Morgan Wallen, and Tim McGraw with Mick Arthur on WKXA.

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would you do if you could be Taylor Swift for one day? I think if I could be Taylor Swift for one day, I would just look at my bank account over and over and over and just say, wow, must feel nice to have that many zeros in your bank account. All those commas, all those zeros. That must feel pretty nice. Here she is with I Knew It, I Knew You on WKXA.

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7: Your WTO Well 11 forecast. Look for bright sunny skies to start off this first full week of August. High temperatures into the lower 80s. Very comfortable setting. Low humidity Monday, Tuesday, even into our Wednesday before that weather pattern changes a bit. Our next chance for some rain showers looks to return perhaps on Thursday. For your country now, I'm WTO Well 11 meteorologist Brian Weekman.

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Just after 11 o'clock, happy Monday. It is Carla Dimitri filling in for Big Dave. I know it sounds, you're probably expecting a much deeper voice, right? But you don't need to adjust everything. Everything's fine. It's just Carla Dimitri, little old me, filling in for Big Dave. It's Jason Aldean, Don't Tell on Me on WKXA.

0: Country Now, 100.5 WKXA. It is Carla Dimitri filling in for Big Dave. Did want to let you know, speaking of big, that Little Big Town is on tour this year. Not right now, but they are doing a fall tour. They're going to be playing a few places near us. They're going to be in Akron November 12th, Columbus November 13th, and then they're going to be up in Detroit November 20th. So if you've been wanting to see Little Big Town in concert this year, it looks like you're going to get your chance in November. Coming up, a look at your WTOL 11 forecast and Josh Ross here on 100.5 WKXA.
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1: Your WTO Well 11 forecast. Look for bright, sunny skies to start off this first full week of August. High temperatures into the lower 80s. Very comfortable setting. Low humidity Monday, Tuesday, even into our Wednesday before that weather pattern changes a bit. Our next chance for some rain showers looks to return perhaps on Thursday. For your country now, I'm WTO Well 11 meteorologist Ryan Weekman.

one of your goals in August was to be more charitable, there's a few different ways you can do that. I'll let you know what they are right after Luke Bryan. It's Country and She Knows It on WKXC.

0: Your Country Now, 100.5 WKXA. It is Carla Dimitri filling in for Big Dave. If you are looking to be more charitable in August, well, good news. Blood donation drives are popping up all around us right now. According to the American Red Cross, there is an emergency shortage right now, so they are in desperate need of blood donors. A few different times you can do that. There's actually one coming up on Wednesday over at Parkview Christian Church on State Route 12 East. That is from 12 to 6 here in Findlay. And then over at the Hancock Hotel in downtown Findlay, there is one coming up on Monday, so a week from today, from 11 to 4. And of course, if neither of those dates work for you, there are plenty other dates and times and locations. You can check out the full list up on the American Red Cross's website.
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is becoming my new favorite person in music right now. I absolutely love her. I love her voice. I love her hair. I just think she's so cool. And I'm so glad that she is getting the recognition and success that she deserves, because she is, in my opinion, she is just brilliant. I just think she is incredible. Here she is with Morgan Wallen. 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
1: 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Coming up, speaking of weather, another look at your WTOL 11 forecast here on 100.5 WKXA.
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3: I'm Jay Fox on the Ohio News Network. Toledo police are investigating a deadly Saturday morning shooting on Airport Highway. Megan Hartnett with ONN affiliate WTOL-TV has more.
4: Officers responded to the 2600 block of Airport Highway after receiving a report of a person shot. Police found 32-year-old Devin Calvert suffering from at least one gunshot wound. He was taken to a hospital where he later died. Police have not released any information about a possible suspect, and no arrests have been made. The case is being investigated as a homicide.
3: A Columbus man is in jail after a tip was given to the National Center for Missing and Exploited Children. Brianna Albizu with ONN affiliate WBNS-TV in Columbus reports.
5: His name is John Cox, and he's now facing two counts of pandering sexually oriented matter involving a minor. According to court records, the tip came from the messaging app Kik, alleging that he uploaded the material involving minors to the platform. He was given a $50,000 bond. He'll be in court later this month.
3: A Bush League bunt attempt caused benches to clear in the Cleveland Guardians game yesterday during a rain delay as the Diamondbacks' Tim Tawa broke up guard starter Gavin Williams' perfect game going into the sixth inning. The Guards host the New York Mets next. For more state news, go to onnradio.com. 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
6: 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I'm Ty Higgins. At the Scioto County Fair today with Local Connection Ag, Jeremiah Durbin is with Local Connection Ag. 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
7: It's always great being from that community growing up and being involved with the Junior Fair Board and things. 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
6: Let's get a check of the markets at midday with corn for September up 2.5 at 443.25. August beans down 3.5 at 1168.5. And wheat for September 643.25 up by 4 cents. Live cattle higher by $1.50 to $2. And lean hogs down by 17 to 80 cents. This is the Ohio Ag.

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4: WTOL 11 forecast. Look for bright sunny skies to start off this first full week of August. High temperatures into the lower 80s. Very comfortable sunny. Low humidity Monday, Tuesday, even into our Wednesday before that weather pattern changes a bit. Our next chance for some rain showers looks to return perhaps on Thursday. For your country now, I'm WTOL 11 meteorologist Brian Weekman.

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Country Now, 100.5 WKXA, just after 12 o'clock. Happy Monday. It is Carla Dimitri filling in for Big Dave. Hopefully your week and your August are both off to a good start. It is Cody Johnson and Carrie Underwood on WKXA.

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0: 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It is Carla Dimitri filling in for Big Dave. 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
1: Your country weather. Here is your WTOL 11 forecast. Bright sunny skies roll on through the remainder of this Monday. Should be a very comfortable evening. Look for lows to drop all the way down into the upper 50s or low 60s tonight. Similar sunny skies Tuesday, with our weather pattern perhaps turning a bit by Thursday. That'll be our next chance for some showers. For your country now, I am WTOL 11 meteorologist Ryan Weekman.

69% of people say that they would rather inherit nothing from family members than do this. I'll let you know what it is right after Kane Brown. It's Woman on WKXA.

0: WKXA. It is Carla Dimitri filling in for Big Dave. So according to a new survey, 49% of people say that they would rather inherit nothing from a family member than to deal with a relative's junk once they pass away. Yeah, I think a lot of people are going through this right now. You know, what people want and what they don't want is very different from 20, 30, 40 years ago. You know, we don't need 5 sets of good china. We don't need suitcases full of silverware that you use once a year that isn't dishwasher safe. You know what I mean? So I think a lot of things like that are changing. And I know when my grandmother was still alive, she had us go through her house and she would say, write your name on a post-it note and put it on whatever you want. And it felt so morbid at the time, but now it makes so much sense because that way we were just able to clear things out right away and then just throw everything else away without wondering. And she didn't waste her time. We didn't waste our time. So it feels morbid in the moment, but it saves a lot of time and stress later in life, which I think is a good idea. So maybe something for you to try with your family. See if it works. Hopefully it does. As long as you have the happy memories. That's really all that matters. I got Jason Aldean for you on the way here on 100.5 WKX.
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0: to get to know you, everything about you makes me want you, know what you're doing, baby, don't you?
1: Kind of a random question, but it just popped in my head, so I thought I'd share it with you. Would you rather see a UFO or a ghost? I think I would rather see a UFO, honestly, because a ghost could go either way. Like, it could be really scary or really friendly, depends, but I feel like a UFO is just like a UFO. Like, that I could look at and be like, okay, that's cool, and then walk away. Whereas a ghost, I don't know. I don't know if the ghost would, you know, just let me walk away or not. So I think if I had to choose between the two, I would choose a UFO. What would you choose? Think about it. It is Zach Top on WKXA.

0: Your Country Now, 100.5 WKXA and say.com. It is Carla Dimitri filling in for Big Dave. 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
5: Your WTO Well 11 forecast. Bright sunny skies roll on through the remainder of this Monday. Should be a very comfortable evening. Look for lows to drop all the way down into the upper 50s or low 60s tonight. Similar sunny skies Tuesday, with our weather pattern perhaps turning a bit by Thursday. That'll be our next chance for some showers. For your country now, I am WTO Well 11 meteorologist Brian Weekman.

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Just after 1 o'clock, happy Monday. It is Carla Dimitri filling in for Big Dave. It is Riley Green, Think As You Drunk on WKXA.

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0: 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It is Carla Dimitri filling in for Big Dave. 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And Rex Howard can give them a birthday shout out during his morning show. And that in and of itself is pretty cool, but it gets better because when Rex Howard reads the birthday message from you on his morning show, it also puts them in a drawing to win a Dietz Brothers Chocolates gift card. 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
6: Your country weather. Here is your WTOL 11 forecast. Bright sunny skies roll on through the remainder of this Monday. Should be a very comfortable evening. Look for lows to drop all the way down into the upper 50s or low 60s tonight. Similar sunny skies Tuesday, with our weather pattern perhaps turning a bit by Thursday. That'll be our next chance for some showers. For your country now, I am WTOL 11 meteorologist Brian Weekman.

something to do this Friday in Findlay? I've got an idea for you. I'll tell you all about it right after Bailey Zimmerman. It's Chevy Silverado on WKXA.

0: 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It is Carla Dimitri filling in for Big Dave. If you're looking for something to do this Friday in Findlay, there is the Findlay Art Walk happening from 5 to 9 p.m. all throughout downtown Findlay. And what's really cool about it is you can enjoy some beautiful local art, and then you can enjoy everything else that downtown Findlay has to offer, the shopping, the dining, things like that. So I think that's a pretty cool night, especially if you check out the Flag City Balloon Fest maybe earlier in the day, and then you go do that, or maybe you go do the art walk first, and then Saturday or Sunday you go to the Flag City Balloon Fest. Either way, sounds like you could have a really fun weekend in Findlay. Coming up, I do have Jelly Roll for you here on 100.5. 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

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It is Carla Dimitri filling in for Big Dave, and I am out of here. Jay is up next. He will be getting you home, and I will be back on air filling in for Big Dave again tomorrow starting at 10 a.m. right here on WKXA. So I will talk to you then. Have a great rest of your Monday. Another look at your WTOL forecast is on the way here on 100.5 WKXA.

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1: Your WTOL 11 forecast. Bright sunny skies roll on through the remainder of this Monday. Should be a very comfortable evening. Look for lows to drop all the way down into the upper 50s or low 60s tonight. Similar sunny skies Tuesday, with our weather pattern perhaps turning a bit by Thursday. That'll be our next chance for some showers. For your country now, I am WTOL 11 meteorologist Ryan Weekman.

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Good afternoon, it's Jay. Thanks for coming back. Hope you had a good weekend. Admittedly, the weather could have been better. It's Blake.

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Hey, the Fort Finley FOP Lodge number 20 has announced the date of this year's Halloween parade. I'll get you that after Taylor Swift.

0: Your Country Now, 100.5 WKXA. It's Jay. So the Fort Finley FOP Lodge 20 has announced the date for this year's Halloween parade. Put it in your phone, Tuesday, October 27th. All the details that you need about the Halloween parade are at our website right now at WKXA.com. Megan Maroney and Vincent Mason on the way.
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3: Your WTOL 11 forecast. Bright sunny skies roll on through the remainder of this Monday. Should be a very comfortable evening. Look for lows to drop all the way down into the upper 50s or low 60s tonight. Similar sunny skies Tuesday, with our weather pattern perhaps turning a bit by Thursday. That'll be our next chance for some showers. For Your Country Now, I am WTOL 11 meteorologist Ryan Weekman.

Vincent Mason, your country now, 100.5 WKXA. Did you know that Vincent Mason is Stella Lefty's boyfriend? You know Stella Lefty with the song Boston? Yeah, Vincent Mason is her boyfriend. Just putting that out there. Jason Aldean.

0: Jason Aldean, your country now, 100.5 WKXA. We've got a community day happening Friday, August 14th. We are going to be in Fostoria. Rex will be at the Urban Woody Brewery in the morning. Our midday sponsor is Cardinal Driving School. Then Rex will be at Kuzma Industries in the afternoon in Fostoria. 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

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So did anybody win the Powerball this past Saturday night? I can tell you I didn't. I got one number, period. I'll tell you if anybody won after Lauren Elena and Chase Matthew. Another.

0: Lauren and Lena and Chase Matthew, your country now, 100.5 WKXA. So the big Powerball drawing this past Saturday night, did anybody win? The answer is no. I played like $10 on Powerball. I got a ticket on Saturday morning that gives you like five sets of numbers. I got one number from five sets of numbers. I got one number. That was it. So I didn't win. $748 million, that is the estimated jackpot for tonight's drawing for the Powerball. Let's see. Luke Combs is around the corner, and we'll take a look at the WTOL 11 weather forecast.
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5: Your WTO Well 11 forecast. Bright sunny skies roll on through the remainder of this Monday. Should be a very comfortable evening. Look for lows to drop all the way down into the upper 50s or low 60s tonight. Similar sunny skies Tuesday, with our weather pattern perhaps turning a bit by Thursday. That'll be our next chance for some showers. For Your Country Now, I am WTO Well 11 meteorologist Brian Weekman.

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Check this one out. A guy in West Virginia stole $17,000 worth of Little Debbie's snacks. 17 grand. So what did he do with them? I'll tell you after Graylin James, Water to Wedding.

Graylin James, your country now, 100.5 WKXA. It's Jay. So a guy in West Virginia named James Powell has been arrested for stealing $17,000 worth of Little Debbie's snacks. Apparently, he was a delivery driver for a snack company that was supplying grocery stores. Instead of making the deliveries, he would forge employee signatures on the invoices. Of course, he never dropped the snacks off. Then he got paid for making the delivery, and he got the

keep the snacks. I guess police caught up with him when they found him at flea markets trying to sell the $17,000 worth of Little Debbie snacks that he had stolen. Man, I would have kept some of them. Oatmeal cream pies, Swiss cake rolls, I'm all over those. Riley Green is on the way for you. So is Ingrid Andrus and Sam Hunt.

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1: 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I'm Allison Kinney. Now let's take a look at the markets. September corn's closing in today up 8.5 at 449.25. December corn also up 8.5 at 472.5. August soybeans are down 3.25 at 1168.75. September soybeans up 3 cents at 1173.75. September wheat's up 11.75 at 651. December wheat up 11.75 as well at 669.25. And August live cattle are down 65 cents at 231.10. Thanks for joining us. 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
2: Your WTO Well 11 forecast. Bright sunny skies roll on through the remainder of this Monday. Should be a very comfortable evening. Look for lows to drop all the way down into the upper 50s or low 60s tonight. Similar sunny skies Tuesday, with our weather pattern perhaps turning a bit by Thursday. That'll be our next chance for some showers. For your country now, I am WTO Well 11 meteorologist Ryan Weekman.

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I've got some more info on that for you after Lainey Wilson and John Mayer.

0: Your Country Now, 100.5 WKXA. So Flag City Balloon Fest is this weekend at Emory Adams Park in Findlay. Pilots are coming in from, let's see, Michigan, Illinois, Florida, Kentucky, Pennsylvania, of course, Ohio. Friday night is Veterans Night, and they're not having fireworks this year. They're having a 200-drone light show. And, of course, this goes on Saturday as well. Flag City Balloon Fest. Rex is going to be there on Friday morning with the morning show, by the way. Thomas Rhett and Jordan Davis, also Luke Bryan, right around the corner for you.
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0: Your Country Now, 100.5 WKXA, it's Jay. So after crappy weekend weather, we're going to have some weather that's going to be nice for a while. WTOL 11 weather forecast on the way for you. So is Josh Ross.
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2: I'm Kate Burdett on the Ohio News Network. In Northwest Ohio, Democratic Congresswoman Marcy Kaptur suffered non-life-threatening injuries in a mid-morning car crash in Toledo yesterday. Laura Sandlin of ONN affiliate WTOL-TV reports.
3: The crash happened yesterday around 10:45, and a spokesperson for Marcy Kaptur says she and the person driving, Keegan Zimmerman, were heading to church. According to Toledo police, Kaptur and Zimmerman were heading north on Detroit Avenue, just north of Central. That's when a car heading south came into their path, causing the crash. A witness told WTOL 11 another vehicle picked up the driver shortly after the crash, then fled the scene. The witness also said they saw emergency crews transport Kaptur to the hospital from the passenger side of the SUV.
2: In Southwest Ohio, torrential weekend rains caused flooding and forced road closures. ONN's Amy Steigerwald has more.
4: In Montgomery County, weekend flash flooding and debris forced the closing of several local roads this weekend, most notably U.S. 35, the east ramp to Interstate I-75 northbound. After the storm cells passed, the water proceeded quickly, allowing the ramp to be reopened. Two vehicles were trapped in high water at a Dayton intersection, with emergency crews responding to the rescue. The county is now planning infrastructure upgrades and watershed protections, including drainage maintenance to prevent clogs.
2: I'm Kate Burdett on the Ohio News Network.
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4: Your country weather. Here is your WTOL 11 forecast. Bright sunny skies roll on through the remainder of this Monday. Should be a very comfortable evening. Look for lows to drop all the way down into the upper 50s or low 60s tonight. Similar sunny skies Tuesday with our weather pattern perhaps turning a bit by Thursday. That'll be our next chance for some showers. For your country now, I am WTOL 11 meteorologist Brian Weekman.

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0: Alexandra Kay, your country now, 100.5 WKXA, it's Jay. So what did you do this past weekend? I didn't do a whole lot of much because they kept saying that it was going to rain, which, yeah, it did on Saturday. But yesterday, I mean, we had a flood watch, and what'd we get? We didn't even get a tenth of an inch yesterday. So it was kind of a washout weekend for me. Let's see. WTOL 11 weather forecast around the corner for you. So is Justin Moore and Dierks Bentley.
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WTO Well 11 forecast. Bright sunny skies roll on through the remainder of this Monday. Should be a very comfortable evening. Look for lows to drop all the way down into the upper 50s or low 60s tonight. Similar sunny skies Tuesday with our weather pattern perhaps turning a bit by Thursday. That'll be our next chance for some showers. For your country now, I am WTO Well 11 meteorologist Brian Weekman.

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1: 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It's our 14th annual WKXA Charity Golf Scramble. I'll tell you more about that after Hardy, Eric Church, Morgan Wallen, and Tim McGraw. My name's John.

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car most likely to be stolen? I will tell you. In fact, you're not going to believe the city with the fourth highest stolen rate in the U.S. What it is, where it is.

Luke Combs, Your Country Now, 100.5 WKXA. It's Jay. So where in the U.S. is your car most likely to be stolen? Well, Oakland, California is the riskiest city in the U.S. to have your car stolen, followed by St. Louis. Yes, Minneapolis comes in at number three. You ready for number four? Would you believe Dayton? That's right, Dayton, Ohio, the fourth highest stolen vehicle rate in the U.S., and Philadelphia comes in fifth. But Dayton, of all places, comes in at number four. What's the deal?

0: Burdette on the Ohio News Network. Damage from last week's home explosion in Canton is more extensive than previously thought. Candace Hare with ONN affiliate WKYC-TV in Cleveland reports.
1: City officials say the blast, which sent two people to the hospital with severe burns, also shattered windows and scattered debris across a three-block area. Five garages and two more homes have now been demolished because they were too dangerous to save, while six other homes remain unfit to live in. The Red Cross is still helping 23 displaced residents, and investigators have not yet determined what caused the explosion.
0: A debate about personal privacy and government overreach is at the center of statewide concern over flock camera usage. ONN's Tatiana Cash has that story.
2: The technology can help investigators identify vehicles connecting to crimes or in missing person cases, but privacy advocates are raising some questions. They want to know how long the information is going to be stored, who can access it, and whether federal immigration officers could use it to track people. Yes, the American Civil Liberties Union of Ohio is actually calling for more oversight and public discussion.
0: And the National Weather Service has warned of high waves and strong rip currents on Lake Erie. Yesterday, first responders in Cleveland rescued two men near Lakeshore Boulevard. I'm Kate Burdette on the Ohio News Network.
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5: WTOL 11 forecast. Bright sunny skies roll on through the remainder of this Monday. Should be a very comfortable evening. Look for lows to drop all the way down into the upper 50s or low 60s tonight. Similar sunny skies Tuesday, with our weather pattern perhaps turning a bit by Thursday. That'll be our next chance for some showers. For your country now, I am WTOL 11 meteorologist Brian Weekman.

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Her guest all this week is Gabby Barrett. So, of course, that show comes on right after my show. So you might want to hang out. Luke Bryan.

0: 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Celebrity birthdays for August 3rd. You got a birthday today, man. Happy birthday. You share your birthday with Tom Brady, legendary former NFL quarterback. Tom Brady is 49 today. Martha Stewart is 85. And Martin Sheen, who's been in so many things, Apocalypse Now. He was also President Bartlett on the West Wing. Martin Sheen is 86, believe it or not. Thomas Rhett and Tyler Hubbard around the corner.
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6: WTOL 11 forecast. Bright sunny skies roll on through the remainder of this Monday. Should be a very comfortable evening. Look for lows to drop all the way down into the upper 50s or low 60s tonight. Similar sunny skies Tuesday, with our weather pattern perhaps turning a bit by Thursday. That'll be our next chance for some showers. For your country now, I am WTOL 11 meteorologist Brian Weekman.

0: 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Around the corner, how about Lady A, also Chris Young and Kane Brown?
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0: Your Country Now, 100.5 WKXA. So after a weekend off, the NASCAR Cup Series is in Iowa this Sunday at Iowa Speedway for the Iowa Corn 350. Gets underway at 3:30. You can catch that race on USA. Let's see, Hudson Westbrook is around the corner for you. So is the WTOL 11 weather forecast.
1: I'm Kate Burdett on the Ohio News Network. Northeast Ohio Congressman Max Miller is fighting back against allegations of abuse by his ex-wife Emily Marino, who is the daughter of Ohio U.S. Senator Bernie Marino. Candace Hare of ONN affiliate WKYC-TV in Cleveland has details.
2: In a nearly 20-minute long live video that was on X, he called the accusations serious but said there was no evidence to support them.
3: These are incredibly serious criminal accusations. And if these accusations were true, I would be in jail.
2: Now, Miller says that no court or agency has ever substantiated any allegations of abuse against him and says no criminal charge has ever been filed. Marino has accused Miller of hitting and threatening her during their marriage, and Miller has denied all of the allegations.
1: A Texas-based convenience store chain, which recently opened a location near Dayton, is now suing a mini-mart. ONN's Jared Allen reports.
4: Beaver's mini-mart near Dayton uses a beaver on its signs, and so does Bucky's. Now the Dayton Daily News reports the corporate chain is alleging in their lawsuit that the smaller company's logo too closely resembles the chain's logo. Confusingly similar is what the U.S. Patent and Trademark Office looks for in these situations. The owner of Beaver's plans to fight the lawsuit.
1: And AAA reports that the average price for a gallon of gas in Ohio today is $4.08. The national average is $4.10. I'm Kate Burdett on the Ohio News Network.

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1: Oh yeah, then it's our turn.
0: Goodbye aching back. Goodbye stress.
1: Goodbye excuses.
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5: WTOL 11 forecast. Bright sunny skies roll on through the remainder of this Monday. Should be a very comfortable evening. Look for lows to drop all the way down into the upper 50s or low 60s tonight. Similar sunny skies Tuesday, with our weather pattern perhaps turning a bit by Thursday. That'll be our next chance for some showers. For your country now, I am WTOL 11 meteorologist Brian Weekman.

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Country Now, 100.5 WKXA. It's Jay. I was watching Netflix the other day, and I started thinking, remember when Netflix business was mailing DVDs out to people's homes? Remember that? What was the first DVD that they mailed out? I'll tell you after Dustin Lynch.

0: 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So you remember when Netflix business was mailing actual DVDs out to people's homes? Remember that? The first DVD that Netflix mailed out was Beetlejuice in March of 1998. And did you know you could still get a DVD mailed to you up until September of 2023? And that's when Netflix finally shut that down. Cole Swindell and Blake Shelton around the corner for you.
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12: Here is your WTOL 11 weather forecast. Clear skies going to be expected this evening with a cooler, dry feel. Temperatures drop back into the upper 50s into Tuesday morning. It'll be a dry, beautiful, less humid feeling August day. Highs Tuesday afternoon will reach into the lower 80s. More sunshine expected across the area through the afternoon. Mostly sunny skies on Wednesday. Highs right back up into the middle 80s. For your country now, I'm WTOL 11 Chief Meteorologist Chris Vickers.

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0: Zach Top, your country now, 100.5 WKXA. It's Jay. Don't forget Flag City Balloon Fest happening this weekend at Emory Adams Park. 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

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Man, can you believe it's August? A lot of people I talk to, they're like, where did June and July go? I don't know, but it's August, believe it or not. Ella Langley and Morgan Wallen.

0: 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It's Jay wrapping it up. Guys, come on back tomorrow. Everybody's invited. Up at 7 o'clock, it's Elena Smith and Backstage Country. 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
2: Your WTOL 11 weather forecast. Clear skies going to be expected this evening with a cooler, dry feel. Temperatures drop back into the upper 50s into Tuesday morning. It'll be a dry, beautiful, less humid feeling August day. Highs Tuesday afternoon will reach into the lower 80s. More sunshine expected across the area through the afternoon. Mostly sunny skies on Wednesday. Highs right back up into the middle 80s. For your country now, I'm WTOL 11 Chief Meteorologist Chris Vickers.

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3: Hey there, it's Elena, and welcome to a brand new week of Backstage Country with a brand new host. Now, I'm going to see if you can guess who it is before I tell you. She finished third in season 16 of American Idol. She's got two number one songs. She was the new female artist of the year at the 2021 ACM Awards and took home three trophies at the 2021 Billboard Music Awards. Honored as one of CMT's 2021 Artists of the Year, where she also won Female Video of the Year. She's currently out on a summer headlining tour. I could keep going on and on about her, but I'm just so happy she's here. Gabby Barrett, welcome.
4: Woo! It has been a while.
3: Right?
4: 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I plan to tell lots of stories behind my music, including my latest song, In On It, and much more.
3: Oh yeah, we got a lot to get to. Luckily, plenty of time. Gabby Barrett is going to be here all week long, so let's go.
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0: It's Backstage Country. I'm Elena. We got Gabby Barrett hosting this week, and very excited about that because that means there's new music to talk about and on it.
1: Yeah.
0: But I know that there's a lot more to come, and we're all very excited about it. How does it feel to have all of this on the horizon right now?
1: It's good. It's exciting. I'm not somebody who writes like all year round.
0: Oh, really?
1: So I have no... I just feel like I'd personally probably get burned out from doing that. I find it best for me to just have pockets of lots of inspiration and then just go after it.
0: Okay.
1: And then just kind of live life a little bit and then go back into that pocket again. And so the biggest thing for me right now has been writing. I am on the road. I have some shows coming up with Parker McCollum, which I'm excited about, and headline stuff. But in the midst of all that, I have just been writing a ton. Hopefully have another album out this year is the plan. So largely thinking about, you know, what world I kind of want people to step into with a new album. And so lots of writing, lots of dreaming happening.
0: Yeah, what is that era looking like?
1: I don't know. See, I don't fully know. Yes.
0: Yeah.
1: I'm throwing around title names in my head. I have like one that I really, really like. I cannot tell you what it is.
0: Well, I wouldn't imagine.
1: I can't give away the best stuff. But I'm starting to see it. I feel like you have to gather the songs, right? And then figure out sonically like what you want things to sound like and just see it kind of all come together. You start to see colors, like, you know, you bring that world visually together. And so that's where I'm at right now.
0: So like with the video that you released a couple months ago, does that feel like the aesthetic that it's going towards, or is that kind of its own thing?
1: I don't know. Yeah, I would say everything's like its own. Everything's its own thing. I really love like the, you know, country pop kind of sound. And so I'm hoping that I can kind of make it all make sense in that world. There has been some more traditional country, more so sounding songs from me within the past couple of years. And so I don't know. I'm trying to navigate that right now and just feel it out. I'm such like a feeler. Like I have to. It has to like hit me in the chest and like I have to be in the room and like get goosebumps from stuff. You know, like
0: yeah.
1: I just

0: people to feel it.
1: This is going to be a you'll know it when you know it kind of thing.
0: Yeah, I think so.
1: Yeah.
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3: Is your WTOL 11 weather forecast. Clear skies going to be expected this evening with a cooler, dry feel. Temperatures drop back into the upper 50s into Tuesday morning. It'll be a dry, beautiful, less humid feeling August day. Highs Tuesday afternoon will reach into the lower 80s. More sunshine expected across the area through the afternoon. Mostly sunny skies on Wednesday. Highs right back up into the middle 80s. For Your Country Now, I'm WTOL 11 Chief Meteorologist Chris Vickers.
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lunch at your desk? 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

0: Sage Country. Gabby Barrett is your host this week. I'm so happy you're here, and we're getting to talk about new music, which is very exciting. But I also want to get a little nostalgic and take it back to your first hit, I Hope. Was that an immediate thing that you got that reaction, that immediate reaction of like, oh my God, we love this song?
1: Yes, because we had only had, a handful of songs written in Nashville. Yeah. And so we were all like, you know, this is kind of like the song that turns left field and is kind of that attention grabbery kind of song. But I still didn't know. Like, I didn't know that was going to connect with people. I really didn't.
0: Yeah. Did it surprise you?
1: 100%. Yes. Yeah. Because I had no clue. Something that piqued my interest, though, was when I wrote it with John, when he was leaving the room, he was like, I think this might be the biggest song possibly of my career. And I was like, you know, I was like, wow, that's so cool coming from you.
0: Yeah.
1: Because he had some songs, you know, that were successful.
0: But you're probably also thinking like, he probably says that to everyone to make them feel good.
1: Yes. Or like, you know, songwriters, when we get really excited about something, you know, you just never know how it's truly going to connect to everybody else, though. Because
0: right.
1: It could be a total surprise. You know, you're like, what? That one? And so it was like, yeah, I just had no clue. Now it's almost, I think, like diamond or something.
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7: Your country weather. Here is your WTOL 11 weather forecast. Clear skies going to be expected this evening with a cooler, dry feel. Temperatures drop back into the upper 50s into Tuesday morning. It'll be a dry, beautiful, less humid feeling August day. Highs Tuesday afternoon will reach into the lower 80s. More sunshine expected across the area through the afternoon. Mostly sunny skies on Wednesday. Highs right back up into the middle 80s. For your country now, I'm WTOL 11 Chief Meteorologist Chris Vickers.
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